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9: Omutwe, omusuda, obeli ino werikuluma, wetaga head on. 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
0: 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She instead wrongly advised by the chairperson.
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0: 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File ya to advertise.
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0: On administration of council business.
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0: Interference with the independent interference with the independence of the district service commission.
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4: Abalina yo.
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4: 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Aye,
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0: Ara si katono kati.
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3: He is already in the house. Everyone waiting for him with anticipation. Standing tall just above the ordinary. He is the sports maestro, king of sports info, Bueno Master. Ladies and gentlemen, it's the man himself, Jacob Yatesa, just about now on your radio. It's time. Let info flow like the waters of the Nile on your radio. Jacob Yatesa, the complete sports package in the building. You are in safe hands. Let the celebrations begin.

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1: It has been a concerted effort of the legal team, the party, but especially the people of Tambala. It is that commitment that has helped us, enabled us, secure bail, because lawyers alone could not really succeed. Without the help of the party, the party and lawyers will not succeed without the assistance of what? The sureties and people of Tambala. So for whoever has contributed towards the release of the applicants, we appreciate. The terms granted by court, we appreciate that 6 persons have been granted bail, but they have not fulfilled the condition of substantiality of sureties. So that condition we are going to also resolve in one day.
0: Yomutesteso w'ekibiina kya National Unity Platform David Lewis Lubongoya asinzire kooti ey'eButambala yajja mu maiso okuba ng'ategeeza nti abantu bano bavunizibwa ayenga wazza misango gye 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
4: 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Master of Business Administration mu Human Resource Management nga yona ya miaka 2. 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
1: Today we are getting ready to go to Mutambala for the voting. There are you know polls going on right now and we are getting ready to go. So my husband got up around 5 a.m. and you know he cleaned up and prayed and then he told me I need to do some quick errands, come back, we have breakfast and then we can proceed to Mutambala for the polls, the voting. So he left the house around 6:40, 6:45. We called the young man who helps us with the gate and, you know, the house generally, the sanctuary outside the house, who normally opens the gate. So as Honorable was in the car, he was turning. You can see from the direction that the car is parked. I haven't moved it since he left. He was just in the car, just getting ready to get out of the gate. And then the moment the boy opened the gate, he was pushed aside by armed personnel who got in. Actually, he was slapped by one of them where he was trying to say, who are you, what, and they slapped him. And then they came in and told Honorable to stop the car and get out, which he did. And then I saw a group of men moving towards the house. And then they talked to my girl, and then she came to tell me, as she was telling me that, oh, they want Honorable's passport. They pushed her out of the way, and they were telling me, give us passport, give us his passport. So I led them to the bedroom where we keep it in the drawer, and I gave it to them. They also wanted mine, and I told them that I didn't have it with me at the moment. There were about 7 men that came into the house, and about 12 that stayed outside, because when they picked the passport, I could peep through to see that they were going back, and then I could see how many were still outside with him. I gave them the passport. When I did, one of them, one of the shorter gentlemen, who was wearing a hood, but like a sort of like a hood, but a jersey or something, and it had on the word police. For the other one, you couldn't tell that these are police. You couldn't tell that these are military. They were having some kind of like khaki trousers, khaki wear, and the jackets that.
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1: Getting you to set out to investigate that allegation of absenteeism. Set out some corruption, investigate that as well.
2: Thank you very much.
1: But what are the other problems you are facing?
2: The other problems about four. One is that when we get incidents, for example, when we have like the scare of people, some people think that when we have the payments, the sector has a lot of money, so you will not share with the political leaders.
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0: 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Thanks for the show. 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Thank you for the show. 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I'm Chris Ivan. Okufam district here uka. Ikonia. Let them. To show the examples. 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Mr. Presenter, I always listen to your program but also try to tell Ugandans that there is time for judgment. 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I'm Wako Richard from Budehe. Kalido, thank you for your show. 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Master Presenter, thank you for the show. But why do some people torture others? 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
1: So I'm subjecting you to State House to investigate that allegation of the ausent is in State House and corruption, investigate that as well.
2: Thank you very much.
1: But what are the other problems you are facing?
2: The other problems about one is that when we get incidents, for example, when we have like the scare of people, some people think that when we have the payments, the state have a lot of money. So you cannot share with the political leaders.
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7: It has been a concerted effort of the legal team, the party, but especially the people of Butambala. It is that commitment that has helped us, enabled us, secure bail, because lawyers alone could not really succeed without the help of the party. The party and lawyers will not succeed without the assistance of what? The sureties and people of Butambala. So for whoever has contributed towards the release of the applicants, we appreciate. The terms granted by court, we appreciate that 6 persons have been granted bail, but they have not fulfilled the condition of substantiality of sureties. So that condition we are going to also

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2: So I'm subjecting you to State House to investigate that allegation of gavumenti. State House and corruption investigated that as well.
3: Thank you very much.
2: But what are the other problems you are facing?
3: The other problems about four. One, in that when we get incidents, for example, when we have Nigeria, they scare people. Some people think that when you have a premise, the senator has a lot of money, so you cannot share it with the political leaders. And that's what they are trying to change to spin the wheel. I heard my supervisor saying that I'm disrespectful, I'm disobedient.
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2: And this is not the first incident. 2 months ago, we had a bus belonging to Gulu Senior Secondary School that got an accident also on Gulu Kampala Road. Bus was carrying students going on a tour. It was also a very nasty incident. So the issue of road canons becoming very, very critical in our region, particularly along Gulu Kampala Road. It is very important that government needs to do something about this. We cannot keep watching our people lose lives every now and then in this manner. There is need for the government ministry concerned and the traffic police department to focus on regulating the speeds of this public means of transport that our people use. And it is unfortunate that some of these families are struggling right now to save the lives of those they have lost, those who are in hospitals.
0: Baka wa paalamenti okuva mu district ya Lamwo amanyiddwa nga Honorable Otsala Nancy naye agamba nti gavumenti watu esani de ebenge evaayo ekwatire ku bantu bano kubanga n'obulumi bwennyininnyini bwe balimu bungi bya kitalo oluvannyuma lw'okugenda mu maaso n'okufiirwako ab'enganda zaabwe.
3: We are well aware that the government always give compassionate support to bereaved families in terms of disasters. We've been seeing Bulambuli and so many other parts of the nation. We know they've always been supporting these families with 5 million shillings. But in this case, we want to appeal that the support should come through not later after the burial, but before the burial to the people who have lost their lives. As a Acholi parliamentary group, we have records of this. And as leaders who come from the region, we'll reach out to the office of the Prime Minister so that these people are supported before burial time.
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4: I can also be getting another question from Busiki as the Prime Minister concerns.
5: Right Honorable Speaker, Namutumba District is composed of 20 sub-counties in Namtumba Town Council, being the business hub for Namtumba District. Right, Honorable Prime Minister, I want to bring to your attention that Namtumba Town Council, it is coming to a close of almost to 2 months when there is no power in the town council. Right, Honorable Speaker, businesses are closing and the people operating machineries like maize processing machines and the rice processing machines are almost closing. So I would like, Right Honorable Prime Minister, for you to intervene in this matter.
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0: 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I get up checking.
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0: 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Then dija kuida waneno mu. 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